0: Good evening, weekend people. It's Saturday, which means for the next 48 hours, we are officially pretending that Monday does not exist. Welcome to Club Mirchi with DJ Richard and Mirchi Oyontika. Whether you're driving somewhere, getting ready, lying in bed or pretending to work, turn it up, baby, because we're starting this Saturday with Coca on Club Mirchi. Let's go!
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0: Desi Boys and add the Desi Girl to Club Mirchi with DJ Richard and Mirchi or Yontika. Because when this combo starts playing, suddenly everyone feels a little bit of heat. Hi, Garmi. Let's go.
1: Yes,

0: Mirchi, only on Mirchi. We'll be right back after these messages. It's hot.
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Mirchi with DJ Richard and Mirchi Ayontika. Saturday rule number one. No unnecessary plans, yeah. The plan is just to be on Club Mirchi. All of the rest can go MIA.

Camila Cabello on Club Mirchi with Havana. DJ Richard and Mirchi Oyontika with you tonight, and we are going to be there for a long, long time. Charlie Puth asking, how long? 10 feet up and

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Welcome back, people. DJ Richard and Mirchi, all you want to get together.

0: 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We'll be right back after these messages. It's hot.
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0: 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It's hot.
1: Ladies and gentlemen, we are gonna

Weekend outfit ready? Ooh, mashallah. Club Mirchi with DJ Richard Mirchi Oyondega. You will stay with us. The night's still young, baby. Welcome, people.

0: She sips the Coca-Cola. She can't tell the difference yet.
1: And that's our Saturday madness for now. Whatever you're doing tonight, have fun, be silly, laugh a little louder, and don't take life too seriously because Monday will come anyway. So till then, keep the music loud, the mood high, and the weekend completely unreasonable. Here's your sign-off track. It's called Cola. Bottoms up, people. Ta-ta.
0: Got big.

boys for the Desi boys. And add the Desi girl to Club Mirchi with DJ Richard and Mirchi or Yontika. Because when this combo starts playing, suddenly everyone feels a little bit of heat. Hi, Garmi. Let's go.

0: 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We'll be right back after these messages. It's hot.
1: Ladies and gentlemen.

And that's the problem with good music, ladies and gentlemen. You listen once, then twice, and then suddenly aapko bhi lag gayi na lat. And now you're listening to that one on Club Mirchi. Here we go, DJ Richard.

0: 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We'll be right back after these messages. It's hot.
1: Ladies and gentlemen.

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If you're single, enjoy your freedom. 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And if you're complicated, good luck. We don't even know what to tell you. Club Mirchi Jari and the playlist will do the talking. Let's go!

0: 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We'll be right back after these messages. It's hot.
1: Ladies and gentlemen, we are gonna go.

is shining like sapphire on Club Mirchi. 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If you're staying home, this is the destination. The sound of the future is here. Entry free, by the way.

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Club Mirchi with DJ Richard and Mirchi Oyon Diga. Hit us up on our socials, DJ Richard Official, and my name's Oyon Diga. A-Y-A-N.

0: 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We'll be right back after these messages. It's hot.
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0: 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It's hot.
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0: Ritchie, only on Mirchi. We'll be right back after these messages. It's hot.
1: Ladies and gentlemen, fasten your seatbelts and wait for the no smoking sign.

Good evening, weekend people. It's Saturday, which means for the next 48 hours, we are officially pretending that Monday does not exist. Welcome to Club Mirchi with DJ Richard and Mirchi Oyonteka. Whether you're driving somewhere, getting ready, lying in bed, or pretending to work, turn it up, baby, because we're starting this Saturday with Coca on Club Mirchi. Let's go. Hi.

0: Ritchie, only on Mirchi. We'll be right back after these messages. It's hot.
1: Ladies and gentlemen.

Richie with DJ Richard and Mirchi. 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Main hu na. That's Ayontika for you. 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Hit me up on my socials. It's AYANTIKA.

0: She sips the Coca-Cola. 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
1: And that's our Saturday madness for now. Whatever you're doing tonight, have fun, be silly, laugh a little louder, and don't take life too seriously because Monday will come anyway. So till then, keep the music loud, the mood high, and the weekend completely unreasonable. Here's your sign-off track. It's called Cola. Bottoms up, people. Ta-ta!

Good evening, weekend people. It's Saturday, which means for the next 48 hours, we are officially pretending that Monday does not exist. Welcome to Club Mirchi with DJ Richard and Mirchi Oyontheka. Whether you're driving somewhere, getting ready, lying in bed, or pretending to work, turn it up, baby, because we're starting this Saturday with Coca on Club Mirchi. Let's go. Hi.

0: Mirchi, only on Mirchi. We'll be right back after these messages. It's hot.
1: Ladies and gentlemen, we are gonna go. We are

And that's the problem with good music, ladies and gentlemen. You listen once, then twice, and then suddenly, aapko bhi lag gayi na lat. And now you're listening to that one on Club Mirchi. Here we go, DJ Richard.

0: 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We'll be right back after these messages. It's hot.
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0: 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We'll be right back after these messages. It's hot.
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1: Ladies and gentlemen, we are gonna go.

Mirchi with DJ Richard and Mirchi on Yontika. Saturday rule number one. No unnecessary plans, yeah. The plan is just to be on Club Mirchi. All of the rest can go anywhere.

Camila Cabello on Club Mirchi with Havana. DJ Richard and Mirchi Oyontika with you tonight, and we are going to be there for a long, long time. Charlie Puth asking, how long? 10 feet up and...

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0: 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We'll be right back after these messages. It's hot.
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Welcome back, people. DJ Richard and Mirchi, all you together.

0: Ritchie, only on Mirchi. We'll be right back after these messages. It's hot.
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0: Ritchie, only on Mirchi. We'll be right back after these messages. It's hot.
1: Ladies and gentlemen, we are gonna go.

weekend outfit ready? Ooh, mashallah. Love Mirchi with DJ Richard. Mirchi Oyon Diga, you will stay with us. The night's still young, baby. Welcome, people.

guys are shining like sapphire on Club Mirchi. 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If you're staying home, this is the destination. The sound of the future is here. Entry free, by the way.

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Club Mirchi with DJ Richard and Mirchi or Yontika. 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A-Y-A-N.

0: 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We'll be right back after these messages. It's hot.
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If you're single, enjoy your freedom. 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And if you're complicated, good luck. We don't even know what to tell you. Club Mirchi Jari and the playlist will do the talking. Let's go.

DJ Richard and Mirchi Oyontika are back on Club Mirchi, and so are you. Aaj ki raat, we are not going out. Tomorrow's problems can wait till Club Mirchi ends. Let's go!

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Because when this combo starts playing, suddenly everyone feels a little bit of heat. Hi, Garvi. Let's go.

0: 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We'll be right back after these messages. It's hot.
1: Ladies and gentlemen, we are gonna go.

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And now you're listening to that one on Club Mirchi. Here we go, DJ Richard.

0: 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We'll be right back after these messages. It's hot.
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0: Radio Mitchi, New York. It's hot.
1: Kudiye ni mere dil vich vas ja, kudiye ni tere bin main nahi jachda.